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Sunny 100.1. Adam Levine making his way back in that big red chair on The Voice. He's going to be one of the judges this upcoming season, along with Queen Latifah and Riley Green and Kelly Clarkson. So, yeah, definitely, we're going to be watching starting in September.

Sunny 100.1. 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
1: So it's this classic workout, but it's having its moment right now, and it doesn't require a gym membership. It's called rucking. Basically, you're just walking with a weighted backpack. Now, according to fitness experts, though, this makes a big difference because it's that one simple change that changes this casual stroll into a legitimate workout. It builds strength, burns more calories without the wear and tear of running.
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1: 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Her biopic, not necessarily what she first envisioned, but I'm here for it all the same. I'll let you know more in two songs. Right now it's Ed Sheeran.

0: 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That was Madonna, which, by the way, we know that during the pandemic, she was working on her biopic. That's no longer happening because, well, they say financial reasons, but heads up, because Madonna's working with Netflix. Looks like we're gonna get a series based on Madonna's life.
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Sunny 100.1, the home of Murphy, Sam, and Jody in the morning. Hey, what's going on? Honestly, I love this study. They found that women in business, well, most people prefer negotiating with women. They say the experience is better. 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
1: 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Taylor Swift and the Fates of Ophelia, part of your overnight soundtrack.

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Sunny 100.1, the best variety of the 80s, 90s, and today. It's AJ right here. And who sang that song? What was the title? Well, if you ever want to know, you can find the title and artist of every song we play at Sunny

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And this past Thursday was the 17-year mark since we lost Michael Jackson. His movie, Michael, and his, well, song catalog, still earning

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1: And AJ. And Tom Petty and the Heartbreakers had numerous hits. Running Down a Dream. That comes to mind. What about I Won't Back Down? But Tom Petty actually got rid of the Heartbreakers. Well, not all of them, at least two of them, and decided to just go by his name, Tom Petty. The band members were fine with it, with him using his solo name for songs like Free Fallin', which you'll hear next.
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1: And AJ, the Madonna biopic is actually being turned into a series now. And that's all courtesy of Netflix. Here's Madonna herself on a Best of the 80s and 90s weekend.

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1: 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Ooh.

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ones, and then they kind of just disappeared. So I guess you call them two-hit wonders. They being the Fine Young Cannibals, part of a best of the 80s and 90s weekend, with their first number one, She Drives Me Crazy.

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1: 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A phenomenon. Song of the year, won an Oscar, won Grammys, iHeartRadio Music Awards. Huntricks from K-Pop Demon Hunters. The song Golden.

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1: 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Donna Summer. 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
1: 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I can hear Vincent Price in my head. His piece from Thriller. Well, that's coming up next. Let's take care of 1,000 years first.

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1: And AJ right here, early Sunday morning. This is the peaceful time of the weekend. And I hope you're making the most of it. Got a cup of coffee. Maybe you've got your feet up, sitting out on the front porch and the smart speaker playing iHeartRadio and all of the greatest music you've ever heard, including the best of the 80s and 90s, like Madonna's Into the Groove, which we'll kick it off next. 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
1: And Katy Perry here, who says she is indeed in love with Justin Trudeau, the former Prime Minister of Canada. They have been dating now, gosh, close to a year? 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
1: Heather here, and a poll out just in time for the 4th of July found that 1 in 8 Americans cannot name our first president. 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Spoiler alert.

Sunny 100.1, and you can follow us on Twitter at Sunny100FM. I'm Heather. So America turning 250, and we're celebrating by giving you all the chances to win $2,500. You can take the ultimate American road trip with that. We're going to pick the winning back up tomorrow morning with your first keyword coming up at 8 a.m.

Columbus's sunny 100.1. I'm Heather, and nothing's going to stop us from giving you all the chances to win free money. 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It doesn't get easier than that, and we're going to pick the winning back up tomorrow morning with your first word headed your way around 8 a.m.

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the best variety of the 80s, 90s, and today it's sunny 100.1. And you might want to be on the lookout for this summer, a new quarter. The U.S. Mint is releasing 250,000 very special 2026 Declaration of Independence quarters. It has a very unique July 4th mark. They're going to be mixed randomly into circulation. You might find one, and I would definitely hold on to it. It could be worth something.

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2: 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Never made it.

home for Murphy, Sam, and Jody. It's Sunny 100.1. I'm Heather. So usually when you hop onto social media, it's telling you, you need to buy this, you need to own this, your house needs to look like this. There's a new trend on TikTok that's literally the exact opposite.

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the best variety of the 80s, 90s, and today it's sunny 100.1. I'm Heather, and thank you so much for being here, keeping me company as we get another Sunday started. I hope it is going well for you, and let's keep it going with some Lord. I've never seen

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1: 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Jennifer Grey has already signed on to produce and star.
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1: John Mellencamp on this best of the 80s and 90s weekend. Hey, it's Mary. Today is International Caps Lock Day. 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

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From the album Saints and Sinners, that's Whitesnake from 1982 on this Best of the 80s and 90s weekend. Got a song you want to sing along to? Well, let me know. 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
1: 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A lot of people flying this week for the 4th of July, not to mention America 250 celebrations, FIFA World Cup. Is the TSA ready to handle all that? We're next.

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1: It's a best of the 80s and 90s weekend. It is also National Tapioca Day. I've never had tapioca pudding. Don't think I've even seen it. 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

Sunny 100.1 with Murphy, Sam, and Jody in the morning. I get a mental image of leg warmers every time I hear that song. Irene Cara from 1983 and the movie Flashdance. We're celebrating the best of the 80s and 90s this weekend. Got a song you'd like to sing along to? 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
1: Richard Markson right here waiting on this best of the 80s and 90s weekend. Hey, it's Mary. I have been waiting to find the perfect shirt for America 250 and the 4th of July and the whole celebration. And I can't wait anymore. It's this week. I got to go shopping. She's just

0: from the days of Dunkaroos, Gushers, and Bagel Bites.
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Sunny 100.1, the home of Murphy, Sam, and Jody in the morning. Mariah Carey, Always Be My Baby. Well, it doesn't always work out that way. That's why there's room for a chief breakup officer at a dating app. More next.

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1: It's a best of the 80s and 90s weekend with John Mellencamp and Small Town. Hey, it's Mary, not just the big city celebrating America 250. Yahoo says Small Town America will have some unforgettable experiences. Their top three, Bristol, Rhode Island, Pella, Iowa, and Addison, Texas, also known as Kaboom Town.

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1: 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How can you find a great place to go without the big crowds? I'll tell you next.

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1: It's the spinoff we've been waiting for, and we still have to wait a little bit more, but Shrek's friend Donkey is getting his own movie with Eddie Murphy. It's coming out 2 years from now.

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1: 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Hey, it's Mary. Chances are you need a little snack. I'll explain.

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Sunny 100.1. It's Michelle Fay. Here's a quick tip for you. Make sure you set us as your first preset on your radio. That way, you'll always get your morning started with Murphy, Sam, and Jody on Sunny 100.1. Hey.

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They say that movement snacks can boost your happiness. And when I say those, I'm not talking about anything that you're actually ingesting. I mean, it makes sense when you break it down. I'll let you know more next.

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Sunny 100.1, the best variety of the 80s, 90s, and today. 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Let's talk next.

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0: Your home of Murphy, Sam, and Jody. It's Sunny 100.1. So it's the latest drinking trend, but let's be real. This has been around for quite some time. Instead of nighttime bar crawls, people are opting in for day drinking. Getting a day cap, if you will, a cocktail, a beer, a glass of wine in the late afternoon or an early evening, and that replaces the traditional nightcap. Are you into this? Because they say the vibe is a lot less about partying into the night and more about fitting social time into a healthier, more balanced routine.
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Gen Zers and boomers having the same hobby. I never thought I would see this, but quite honestly, it makes sense. Let's talk next after Kelly Clarkson.

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Sunny 100.1, the home of Murphy, Sam, and Jody in the morning. Hey, what's going on? Heads up, they're still looking for the next James Bond. They plan on finding him by the end of this year to start production next year. I'll keep you posted.

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1: 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How could

It's sunny, 100.1. And here we go, a little after 7 o'clock, and it is time to wind down the weekend. I know, we've got all your favorites lined up for you. Let's get to some Miley now.

0: Sunny 100.1, the best variety of the 80s, 90s, and today. And this summer, it seems like we've moved on from putting frozen jalapenos in wine. That was the trend last year. And now it's about frozen pickles in Sauvignon Blanc, the trend popping up on TikTok and Instagram. It's so simple. You just toss slices of frozen dill pickles into a glass of chilled white wine. Sometimes add a splash of pickle brine for an extra punch. Now, some critics are not buying it. They said this is disgusting. So what do you think? Are you going to be trying that this year?
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You hear the keyword and you type it in on our website. Easy peasy. We're going to pick the winning back up tomorrow morning starting at 8 a.m. And you're going to have the chance to win $2,500.

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